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Okay. I ain't leaving you for dead. Come get your life cleaned up. Still can't put a ring on it. She a nice team, but come you on. Can come and join the team. I got cap space. 21. Whole point is on the bezel. Call it fat face. 21. A-Rod, I'm ballin', but I'm loyal. Never lead a base. You can call me anything you want, but just don't call me bae. Okay. Put her to the test and she was

Now check this out. All I am is a man with ambition to be the best. When I failed, it just gave me the vision to see the rest. Wasn't even ready when God gave me the